abolish slavery and join in the grand industrial band? 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

0: 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We're brothers. You want the best. I don't care what you got, you want the best.
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You never know if it's real. If the answer is yes, with no doubt it's super fragile, and since you've got it, it becomes not funny anymore.

0: 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I don't wanna hear like, oh, fuck all this beautifully played, oh, listen to this blast. No, fuck it. Bring back the fucking danger in the music.
1: Well, you know you, and you know me. We brothers. You want the best. I don't care what you got, you want the best.
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Yeah, and you were a violet color as you sat beside your

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Your childlike vision became so fine. And we heard the bells within the church. We loved so much and felt the presence of the youth of eternal summers in the garden. 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And we felt the presence of Christ within our hearts.

No method. 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Just you and I, nature. And the Father in the garden. Listen, oh girl, no method, no teacher, just you and I in nature. In the Father and the Son and the Holy Ghost in the garden wet with rain. 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

0: 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We're going to be seeing some sunny skies all throughout the day. One more day of good weather.
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0: world of art, there's always a delicate balance between respecting the traditional and embracing the new.
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And my friend told me, he said, Lenny, you just ought to forget about her. 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And maybe you've never felt the things that I felt. But this is what I told my friend. I said, you know.

0: e andiamo a conoscere Big Rob al secolo, Robert Big Rob Smith, un artista soul, funky, rhythm and blues originario di Cincinnati nell'Ohio. 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
1: You know, I just come on stage at one of the big blues shows. A lady come up to me, she said, Mr. Rob, I gotta ask a favor of you. I said, what is it, sis? She said, before we leave tonight, would you have a little moment of prayer with me? I said, yes, ma'am, I ain't got no problem with that. I said, but what we gonna be praying about? She said, well, Mr. Rob, I'm just going through it. She said, I'm catching hell right now. She said, my sons, they've been out there fooling with them drugs and trying to thug and about to go to penitentiary. And my daughter, she got two babies and she ain't taking care of them, so I got to step in and do what's right. She said, and then I met this guy. He's a real nice guy, she said, but he lied to me. I didn't know he had nobody, so now I'm living the life of being a side piece. She said, I wasn't raised like that, Mr. Rob. And to be honest, I just feel so ashamed. Kind of like depressed. She said, and my friend girls, they talk about me so bad. She said, it's like, I'm even scared to go to church, 'cause folks

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And that's a true statement. If we spend more time lifting each other up than tearing each other down, the world will be a better place, you feel me? You know, it was about 7:38 o'clock one morning, and we was on our way leaving one town, going to another city. We pulled over to get some gasoline, and there was a brother that was out there asking folks for money, trying to get something to eat. He saw we had those Big Rob t-shirts on. He said, "Oh man, Big Rob, Big Rob, which one of y'all Big Rob? I love Big Rob music." He even started trying to sing one of the songs. I said, "Thank you, brother." Then we began to have a conversation. He began to tell me about his life. And in the middle of the conversation, he just got this real strange look on his face. And he stopped for a second. Tears start falling out of his eyes. He said, "Mr. Rob, I ain't always been broke down like I is now." I said, "Bro, I understand." He said, "Man, I see people I went to school with, my family members." He said, "Man, they so ashamed of me. I asked them to help me get something to eat." He said, "Man, not so long ago, I used to be the one that was feeding them." He said, "But it's like they just forgot about me." He said, "Man, I did some time in the pen and a lot of things I'm ashamed of." He said, "But I ain't the same person that I used to be. But it's like they won't give me a chance to prove that I done changed." He said, "But I swear I done changed, Mr. Rob.